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If some honest words come to me, I will whisper amen. 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
5: Vijesti.
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9: Good evening and welcome to tonight's news report. I'm Branko Lozančić and these are the top stories. Drniš says farewell to murdered 19-year-old. Chief State Attorney comments on deficiency of judiciary. Remains of three missing persons from Homeland were identified. Drniš said goodbye to murdered 19-year-old high school student Luka, who was killed on Saturday by 50-year-old Kristijan Aleksić. The city is observing a day of mourning, and the young man was buried in the Drniš cemetery this afternoon. A commemoration was held at the high school, where he was due to graduate soon. From tomorrow at 7 p.m., the citizens of Drniš have announced a peaceful gathering and a protest in the main city square, and protests have already been held in front of the Šibenik and Zadar courts today. Many people gathered in Zadar. Luka's tragedy touched many. His young life, they say, would not have ended if the institutions, primarily the judicial ones, had done their job. A big change truly needs to be made so such tragedies don't happen anymore. This is dreadful. I can't even say how shocked I am. I came today to express deep compassion with the parents of Luka Milovac. I am the mother of a 19-year-old girl who this also could have happened to, and now these parents have to face. The pain will only grow exponentially. It will never decrease with time, because besides unjustly losing their son, they will always know that they lost their son because the system failed. It's a tragedy. Who would have expected this? We're not in America for something like this to happen. Do the youth trust the institutions? No, especially now. In related news, what citizens blame the system for is the fact that Kristijan Aleksić committed murder without a motive 22 years ago. And 3 years ago, the police found him with an illegal weapon for which the court proceedings never even began. For 2.5 years, the municipal court in Šibenik had not scheduled a hearing, even though Aleksić is accused of illegal manufacture and possession of weapons. An extraordinary supervision of the case will determine whether everything was according to the law, said the chief state attorney Ivan Turudić, and commented on the court's announcement. I read the statement by the municipal court in Šibenik yesterday. It is a distorted interpretation of urgency in a criminal case. Criminal proceedings must start and finish as quickly as possible. To say that this case isn't for detention and not urgent is, in my opinion, wrong. I can understand that they are backlogged with cases. I don't know if they are or aren't, or if there are objective reasons. But to say that they didn't act because it wasn't an urgent case, every case is urgent. We saw that the indictment was confirmed long ago and then not a single hearing was scheduled. The state attorney's office can't do anything about this. It would be good if there was a hearing and that the proceedings were underway. Perhaps that would have prevented this criminal act. He might have received prison time. Why was pretrial detention not requested for Aleksić in 2023? Turudić said that it wasn't proposed by the state attorney's office, as they probably thought it wasn't necessary. I do not run away from responsibility, emphasized Turudić. I don't run from responsibility if we find it. If we do, we will act upon what we find. It is too early to say anything now. Even with pretrial detention, the murderer of high school graduate Luka would soon be out. If pretrial detention was ordered, it could only last for 3 months, so he would have already been out in 2023. Two eminent attorneys provided differing responses, and you can assume to which attorney I am inclined. Namely, the murder in Drniš was commented on by lawyers Anton Nobilo and Ljubo Pavasović Visković. While Nobilo believes that Aleksić should have ended up in custody in 2023 and that this was a mistake by the prosecution and the state attorney's office, Pavasović Visković believes that an omission in the processing was made, but if Aleksić had been tried 3 years ago, he would have been free in 2024 due to a one-year prison sentence, and that such a monstrous act cannot be predicted. Are Croatian courts too slow? In principle, yes, said Turudić, and pointed out that there cannot be a good state attorney's office and a bad court or vice versa, because they are dependent on each other. Members of Parliament gathered at noon in front of the Parliament building today, where they lit 19 lamps and stood in silence for 19 minutes in memory of Luka Milovac. At the beginning of the session, they also paid tribute to the murdered high school graduate with a minute of silence in the Parliament chamber. 35 years ago, a historic referendum was held in which citizens decided on the future of our country, and more than 93% of those who participated in the referendum voted for an independent and sovereign Croatia. The first Croatian president, Dr. Franjo Tuđman, made the decision to call the referendum during negotiations on a solution to the crisis between the republics of the then Yugoslavia, and at a time when Croatia was already facing an open rebellion by a part of local Serbs. Based on the directly expressed will of the citizens, and after the failure of negotiations with the other former Yugoslav republics to overcome the crisis, Croatian Parliament adopted the constitutional decision on the sovereignty and independence of the Republic of Croatia on June 25, 1991. Three more victims of the Homeland War have been identified at the Institute of Forensic Medicine in Zagreb. Croatian defenders Zlatko Bataković and Darko Bilušić were captured and killed after the occupation of Vukovar and exhumed from a mass grave in Petrovački Dol. Civilian victim Zorka Jeger was exhumed after peaceful reintegration, and her identity was established in the process of reviewing unidentified remains. Minister of Croatian Veterans Tomo Medved. Despite a complete lack of cooperation with Serbia, we persistently, responsibly, and decisively continue to search for our missing. I would like to announce changes and amendments to the law on missing persons from the Homeland War, considering that there is still a big number of missing persons. Families are facing numerous problems in inheritance proceedings. At the initiative and with the cooperation of the Federation of Associations of Families of the Missing, we have started to resolve this issue in order to resolve the inheritance of missing persons' property. Traffic at the Stara Gradiška border crossing has been temporarily suspended due to damage and collapse of a bridge in Bosnia and Herzegovina, and is being diverted via the Slavonski Brod border crossing. The Croatian Roads Agency is awaiting more detailed information from the relevant institutions in Bosnia and Herzegovina about the damage to the bridge and the possibilities of resuming traffic. The bridge was built in the early 1960s, and the new bridge over the Sava River, as well as the border crossing, are not yet operational due to internal disputes in Bosnia and Herzegovina. The trial of 53-year-old Robert Reder, accused of femicide in the Osijek suburb of Tenja, has begun. He pleaded not guilty to the murder of his wife, Maja Cvitanović Reder. He committed the murder on an unspecified date between August 2nd and September 2nd last year. He had previously abused his wife, who wanted to leave him, and after the murder, he dismembered her body and buried it in the yard of the family home. His pretrial detention has been extended, and a new main hearing has been scheduled for July. Taking a quick look at sports, in tennis, Croatia's Borna Gojo defeated Gaimard Weyenberg of France by a score of 6-3, 6-4 in the first round of qualification for the Roland Garros tournament. And in Croatian basketball league action, Cibona is facing Dubrava tonight in their third and decisive quarterfinal playoff match. And the weather forecast for Croatia tomorrow, partly sunny in the interior, mainly sunny on the coast. Increased cloud coverage during the afternoon will bring local showers with thunderstorms in places, especially in the interior. Fog is possible during the morning. Winds will be light in the interior with a moderate northwesterly in eastern Croatia. The coast will see moderate Bora and northwesterly winds, which will be stronger in Dalmatia. Morning temperatures will range between 6 and 11 degrees Celsius in the interior and between 11 and 16 degrees on the coast. Highs for the day are expected to range between 21 and 26 degrees Celsius. Before we leave you, here's a quick recap of the day's headlines. Drniš says farewell to murdered 19-year-old. Chief State Attorney comments on deficiency of judiciary. Remains of three missing persons from Homeland War identified. And that brings us to the end of this news bulletin. Thank you for joining us this evening. For Croatian Radio Television and the Voice of Croatia, I'm Branko Lozančić.
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8: Join us again at the same time tomorrow.